0: Jojo FM.
1: I've been chasing the pavement. 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

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I don't know how to face it. I don't know how to name it, know who to blame, but nothing seems alright.

Pepsi Prebiotic Cola in original and cherry vanilla. 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Unbelievably Pepsi. I'm still-

0: getting older. 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

0: Welcome back to Yeah, That's a Pepper Thing. First up, we've got Harrison wrapping his Dr. Pepper in a tiny quilt so it feels at home. Oh, how tender. That's a Pepper Thing! And over to Becca, who's whispering affirmations to her can.
1: You're sweet. You're unique. You're the best thing I ever poured over ice.
0: She swears it makes it taste better. It's not a science thing, but it's a Pepper Thing! Why do they all do it? All for that sweet, delicious, truly one-of-a-kind taste of Dr. Pepper. It's a Pepper Thing!
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'Cause it feels like you're still stuck inside my heart. 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
1: 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Oh, hey, Watson. Just getting jacked up for the summer with my pull-up routine.
2: 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We get jacked up because electric rates often go up during the hot summer months. 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
1: 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So are we alright? 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
1: Silence in the courtyard, silence in the streets. The biggest mouth in the world is just about to speak. And what I want to say is four simple words.

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Your sandy feet, the way you breathe, the subtle things that make it all worth it.

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1: I think it's time that I be honest. Should have told you not to go. Thought I knew just what I wanted. I didn't know myself at all.